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1: Oh, Harry, we want to say goodnight to you.

Drink some margaritas by swing of blue lights. 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Are you with me? Are you with me?

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1: 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Listen to the mariachi play at midnight. Are you with me? Are you with me?

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2: 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But today is the most important day of my life.

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1: 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Listen to the mariachi play at midnight. Are you with me? Are you with me?

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